wanna get some? It's easy, 'cause I'm the best one. I bring it, it's all in good fun. But baby, this is your last one.

Way back in the day, people came from miles around to hear the music play. We're going back to

I was hoping to catch you, but I guess I'll leave a message. I was out with my friends and I started thinking about you. So I thought I'd call and tell you that.

someone to play with a broken heart. Take me down. The others inside, they're all still asleep.